I woke last night to the sound of thunder. How far off, I sat and wondered. Started humming a song from 1962. And it's funny how the night moves. When you just don't seem to have as much to lose. Strange how the night moves.

weed in the basement down the stairs. There was music in the cafes at night and revolution in the air. Well, he started into dealing with slaves and something inside of him died. She had to sell everything she owned and froze up inside. And when it all came crashing down, I became withdrawn. The only thing I knew how to do was keep on keeping on.

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1: Well, life on the farm is kind of laid back. Ain't much an old country boy like me can't hack. Thoroughly to rise, early in the sack. I thank God I'm a country boy. Well, a simple kind of life never did me no harm. Raising me a family and working on the farm. Days are all filled with an easy country charm. Thank God I'm a country boy. Well, I got me.

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Butch Cassidy and the Sundance Kid. The year 1969. Wow. And I guess that was the story of yesterday. Raindrops kept falling on my head. Would they ever stop? I don't think so.

0: 5. Looking ahead to Tuesday, cloudy, some showers, the high's 22. That's your CJBQ radar weather forecast.
1: Thank you, John. And right now, temperature is 23 degrees.
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4: It's the good life.
1: Are we having a good time or not?
4: Seems to be the ideal. Yes, the good life. Let's

Yeah, that's what you call feel-good music. Nat King Cole. Did you feel good? Are you feeling good? Well, I want you to know, that's what we want for you. That's why we've got these oldies on Sunday afternoon.

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I know I've said it too many times before. I said I'd never say it again. I guess I should say anything at all, since you're supposed to belong to him. But I just can't let you go without telling you just how much I love you.

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So I'm just gonna take my bags and I'm gonna walk. I know those bright lights are calling, honey. Big fine cars and fancy cars. But if you ever want somebody to just love you, and someday you just may, just give me a call. You know where I am.

My only criticism of that song, it took way too long to get here. I am a huge fan of that band. Frank Sullivan and Dirty Kitchen, the new one just out on Turnberry. That's called Looking Past You. And Bronwyn, Keith Hines, her brand new single called Sticks and Stones before that. And Mylon Miller kicked it off with a song he co-wrote with Beth Husband called Dance Among the Thistle. Well, let's keep it moving. Right now, Daily and Vincent, and their newest release here is Moonshines on the Still. On 800-CJBQ.